0: 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Cross streets are going to be Lime Rock Road and Lake Road. 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

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Cross streets are going to be Green Ridge Road

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1: Received, 25 minute ETA, 2025. 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
1: 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I'll see North Cannon Ambulance 3, copy.
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0: Ambulance Code 1. 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
1: Repeat.
0: Are you going with the medic, or did the medic do a BLS downgrade?
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1: Salisbury Ambulance 2, on the return, 2045.
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0: 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Thank you.
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1: Norfolk 220, go ahead.
0: All Norfolk ambulance units are clear on a refusal.
1: Receive, clear with the refusal. 2104.

LCD, North Camden's arrival show.

fire response to number 9, Boxford Road. Smoke detector sounding, second floor, 52 Bravo 1. Repeating 9, Boxford Road. Smoke detector sounding, second floor, 52 Bravo 1. Cross streets are going to be Kent Cornwall.

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1: We're taking arrival on scene, nothing showing. Two-story structure, 2134. There's access information in the CAD notes. If you don't have access, give us a landline.

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1: Incident terminated for Ken Ambulance 2136. Ken Engine 2 responding. Ken Engine 2 is responding, 2136.
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2: 10-1, I'm on scene. There's nothing showing. I'm on the phone with the homeowner. The audible alarm has stopped, so I'm just gaining access.
0: Count 1 LTD, have all units respond cold. Received all units on a cold response for Kent Fire, 2137.

LZ2, Salisbury Ambulance Response Number 238, Salmon Kill Road. 87-year-old male on a fall, conscious and breathing, 17 Alpha 4. Repeating, 238, Salmon Kill Road. 87-year-old male on a fall, conscious and breathing, 17 Alpha 4. Cross streets are going to be Farnham Road and Britton Hill Road. Timeout, 2140.

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Meeting 43 Rockwell Street, 46-year-old female, sick party, 26 Alpha 10. Cross streets, Bridge Street and Pratt Street, 2148.

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Your Honor, Iris. PTL 616, PTL 623, EJL 477, Westfield County Dispatch, Burn, Connecticut. Dispatchers 44, 45, 47, 66, and 76.

EMS, whoever is that. What's up, Rex with EMS? Your request is number 5, Heather Wayne, maybe 30-year-old male, with wrist laceration. According to the father, they were intentional. ALS response. Repeating, Rex Christopher with EMS, your request is number 5, Heather Wayne. For the 30-year-old male with wrist lacerations, according to the father, they were intentional. ALS response, your cross street is going to be Tower Road, end time, 00043.

0: Sorry, Heather.
1: Roger, 2-1. 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According to the father, he is bleeding profusely.

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1: Okay.

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1: Appreciate it. 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
1: Roger, that would be my next thing. I was going to utilize Carly when he gets here for his opinion. I'll wait until one of them gets on scene to meet the building department further.

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Southfield Litchfield Ambulance, on Cessnetic 1. Found 113 Torrington Road, Doyle Residence. 85-year-old male, possible stroke. Catch some breathing, 28 Charlie 6. Getting 113 Torrington Road, Doyle Residence. 85-year-old male, possible stroke. Conscious breathing, 28 Charlie 6. Carroll Street and Lincoln Place, cross streets, 118.

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2: 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FM1 was here. 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Will be personnel and equipment clear.
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0: It's on 79 Niles Road. 72-year-old female, fall, hip injury. Abstinent breathing 17 Alpha 2. Breathing 79 Niles Road. 72-year-old female, fall, hip injury. Standard from breathing 17 Alpha 2. Circle Drive, Mallet Lane. Time out is 2 o'clock.
1: Yeah, there.
0: Okay,
1: I'm here.
0: Hey, HD on the air. Is your 200?

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Fort Ambulance, Northwest Fire, first responders. 332, Bridges Road Extension. With a 50-year-old female, sitting below them, conscious and breathing 31 Alpha 1. Repeating, 232 Richards Road Extension, 50-year-old female, single flow event, conscious breathing, 31 Alpha 1. Then McBride Road, 321.

0: Blue 2 is current on 3rd, please believe me. 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
1: 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Okay,

0: to the Washington Ambulance Star Paramedic 4. Command, you were crest of road, through with a fire on unit number 8. 83-year-old female, difficulty breathing. Command, some breathing 6, Delta 2. Getting 90, Warcrest Road, Riverwood Apartments, unit number 8. 83-year-old female, difficulty breathing. Command, some breathing 6, Delta 2. Denton River Road, 856.
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nearing Main Street for the three-car motor vehicle accident. 77 Bravo 3. Repeating, Town Hill Road to Main Street for the three-car MVA. 77 Bravo 3 in your timeout, 716.

0: car one at quarter? Or correction, New Hartford car one to the scene at 717. I'll see you at car one.
1: Car one, I go out, L City.
0: Car one, unknown injury, you do have a fluid leak to the location, taking a couple calls. Please be notified.
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0: On scene, three cars. 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
0: going
1: to be almost 3 on scene, you got a three car motor vehicle accident, one occupant appears to still be in the vehicle, 719.

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1: Negative entrapment, minor injuries, part of the intersection is blocked. 721, need a second ambulance or you all set?
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1: Thank you, Norfolk, car one.
0: Keep Pleasant Valley coming with our rescue. Hold knee parking quarters. Trying to set up a traffic pattern here.
1: Roger, Pleasant Valley, you continue knee park to holding quarters. Working on a traffic pattern, 724.
0: We have a three car, all disabled. Everybody out.
1: Roger, you're confirming all occupants of the vehicles, all three vehicles are disabled, 724.
0: Keep talking, four messages received, holding quarters.
1: Roger, you probably got the message, 725.

0: 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Swing around by library.
1: 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We're the one.

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1: Ryan, I have contact with him. Thank you. On scene.
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Let's repeat, dispatch, Storm, Connecticut. Dispatcher 42, 49, 58, 69, 75,

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0: Take notification to impact fire. 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Known, unknown activation.
1: Roger. Is the key holder there or negative?
0: Repeat.
1: Is the key holder at the location or negative?
0: That's a negative.
1: Receive. Do you want a simultaneous notification to the fire marshal?
0: Roger.
1: Receive, then you got car 2 also coming to the scene for wind set at 8:11.
0: Receive. I have a trouble alarm, unable to silence.
1: Roger.
2: 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We're waiting for DEP, so we're making a note. 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

Velocity 2, Kent Ambulance Empress Paramedics respond 62 Carter Road, Nursing Department at High Watch Recovery. 33-year-old male chest pain, possible MI, conscious and breathing. 33 Charlie 5, repeating. 62 Carter Road, Nursing Department at High Watch. 33 male chest pain, possible MI. 33 Charlie 5, Cross Street Dugan Road in the town line at 823.

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0: Roger, and all West Side and Harrington units, it's going to be turned to full fire ground 1-5.

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The

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2 Litchfield Ambulance Northwest Medic 1, responding to Morris, number 44 Street, Turnpike Lane. For an 84-year-old female with difficulty breathing, conscious and breathing 6 Delta 2. Repeating, responding to Morris, number 44 Street, Turnpike Lane. For an 84-year-old female with difficulty breathing, conscious and breathing 6 Delta 2. Cross Street, Litchfield Road and Slab Meadow Road. Time now 9:48. Medic 1 and Route 948.

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Okay, what's this fire response? 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

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Repeating, 99 South Dean Road, Whispering Pines Unit, 325 at Deer Nursing, 82 male, urinating blood, 33 Charlie 3. Car Street, Santa Road and Graceway, 11.

City 2. Wind City Ultra Spawn number 80, Chestnut Street, Chestnut Grove, Unit 1 Bravo. 7777 female signature crisis. Conscious breathing 25 Bravo 6, repeating 80 Chestnut Street, Chestnut Grove, 1 Bravo. 77 female psychiatric crisis, 25 Bravo 6, crushing Skate Street, Albert Avenue, 35.

California Bridgewater Fire Response, 264 Henry Sanford Road, activated general fire alarm 52 Bravo 1. Repeating, 264 Henry Sanford Road for the activated residential fire alarm 52 Bravo 1. Here is the alarm coming to Zone 8, Cross Streets, Lake Rolnola Road South and North, 137.

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0: 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Four abdominal pain, 33 Alpha 1. 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

LC2 Kent Ambulance. It's on number 19 South Road. 76 male, unable to ambulate. Conscious ring 26 Alpha 7. Repeating. 19 South Road. City sick party. 26 Alpha 7. Crossing through Seeger Mountain Road and Iron Mountain Road. Total 2.

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0: 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Cross streets Lookout Ridge Road and Bullymuck Road. Time now, 12:35.
1: Report
0: on. 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

lift assist. 53 Alpha 2, repeating 80 Mountain View Drive for the lift assist. 53 Alpha 2, you're crossing Solano Drive at the dead end at 1237.

South. This is Sharon Evil, Storm Paul Medic 5 Respond, 27 Hospital Hill Road, upper level Sharon Healthcare, Unit 211 Bravo, 99-year-old male, ultramental status, conscious breathing, 33 Charlie 1. Leaving 27 Hospital Hill Road, the upper level Sharon Healthcare, Unit 211 Bravo, 90 male, ultra level of consciousness, all for reporting a fall, 33 Charlie 1. It crashes New Street, King Hill Road at 12:30. RG

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2: I believe car 3 is going to divert 662 with himself to handle the stage.
0: Roger. 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
2: Okay. Yeah, I was talking to them on the landline.
0: Roger. Roger, utility 8 is on scene of Mountain View. And is that Harmington West Side first responders or Harmington Fire?
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0: 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Repeating, canceled at 1307.
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0: Super 4 ambulance, your response into Milford has been canceled. Repeating, canceled at 1307.
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0: 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LZ's clear. 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

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Yeah. CO alarm at 6 Mallory Road.

0: Fire reporting a CO alarm at 6 Mallory Road. Repeating, Roxbury Fire reporting a CO alarm at 6 Roxbury Road, cross streets of South Street and Garnett Road at 1322 hours, WPMK 215.
1: 2 returning.
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3: Unit 1 to routine in Milford.

0: Fredericton Fire, New Hartford, AMOS, near AV Seville Dam Road. Location in the CAD notes with a link for the map coordinates. Automatic crash notification from an iPhone. 34 Bravo 5 repeating in the area of Seville Dam Road. CAD notes with the link with the coordinates. Automatic crash notification from an iPhone. 34 Bravo 5 Pleasant Valley Road, Beach Rock Road, cross streets at 1324.
1: Unit 1, arrival in the Milford.
2: Arrival in the Milford, 1324.
1: Fire dispatch,

0: Foxbury Fire reporting an automatic CO2 alarm at 6 Mallory Road. Repeating, Roxbury Fire reporting an automatic CO alarm at 6 Mallory Road. Cross streets are South Street and Garnett Road at 1325 hours. WPMK21.
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0: Go ahead, Trey.
2: Maybe the red barn, they just did a lot of land clearing in front of it before 8 Mallory.
0: Okay, the first number I came on was 8, so I'll head back.
2: Yeah, the residents of 8 own both, but there is a residence in the second story of the barn.
0: Appreciate it.

0: But MP2's on scene. Two-story wood structure. Appears to be occupied. I'll be investigating.
1: Received MP2 on scene. Two-story wood investigating. 1331.

0: Jones, code 1, New Milford Fire, second call in town. Respond to Danbury Road by the cookhouse for the two-car motor vehicle accident. 47-year-old male with left arm pain, 29 Bravo 1. Time now is 13:31.
1: Car 1 dispatch, show car 1 en route to that call. Car 2 will have the LZ.
0: Route 1332, landing zone turned over to car 2. No 4.
2: Car 6 en route to Danbury Road.
0: Car 6 at 1332.

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1: I'll be in route.
0: Router, en route 1333. Be advised, PD is reporting a second patient, a female party with facial pain.
2: Received, unit one will be bringing the Lifestar crew back momentarily. It's going to be a non-flight, and they'll be able to respond from the LZ if needed.

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0: 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Repeating 17 Cobble Road at Noble Horizons for the activated general fire alarm, 52 Charlie 1. 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

Velocity 2, Lakeville Fire being resounded. North Canaan Fire added to the assignment with your ladder. 17, Cobble Road at the Noble Horizons. Nano reported smoke in the building. 69, Echo 1. Repeating, Lakeville being resounded. North Canaan Fire with your ladder. Number 17, Cobble Road at the Noble Horizons. Reported smoke in the building now. 69, Echo 1. Cross Street Canaan Road and Under Mountain Road. Time now,

0: 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They're reporting smoke in the building per the alarm company.
1: I copy.
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0: I think it's possibly the main entrance, a circle by the lobby, but they weren't able to provide it much further.
1: Roger.
2: 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They did say, quote, a lot of smoke in the building.
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Roger, unit 1, you're clearing New Milford, 1457.

0: Cycle 2, go. 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
1: Oh, Bamel, you're on the team. Stand by, Cobble. 1503.

0: to 108 Heacock Cross Brook Road. 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Nimmo for ambulance, code 1. Respond to 108 Heacock Cross Brook Road. It's going to be for possibly an 84-year-old female with difficulty breathing. 32 Delta 1 near Cross Street, Heacock Lane and Park Lane East. Time of dispatch is 1504.
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Velocity 2, Winstead Fire Spawn, 536 Main Street, Kent Pizza for the activated heat detector. Multiple alarms, 52 Charlie Street. Repeating 536 Main Street to Kent Pizza, multiple alarms, indicating heat detector, 52 Charlie Street. Pressure gauge, High Street, 52.

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0: Universal Engine 1. Universal Engine 1, this is not to change your response, however, provide an update. Thomaston is on scene along with Terryville. Terryville Car 2 is reporting a 1.5 story non-combustible with nothing showing. He's got Terryville's command. Again, not change your response, just an update.
1: Thomaston, we were unable to copy, but we're just pulling up.
0: Roger, they have nothing showing. Continue your hot response.

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0: Green Room.
1: 6 Green Room, 1535. We just did a breathing diagnostic and verified that the breathing is elevated. Party is still unconscious. Party still unconscious, but per their breathing diagnostic, the rate of breathing is effective but elevated.
0: Copy, thank you.

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Hills, East Germany, Mill, and Strawn, number 43, Route 39 South. 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Cold response, 10 or 3rd tone, 1552, New Fairfield being requested.

0: What's that car 3 gun?
1: This is calling a firehouse for a little hanging wire. I got a hold number.
0: Go ahead with it.
1: SNEP pole 688 in front of 315 Clearview West. Low hanging fuse car.
0: And just confirming no need for response, just looking for a notification of the service.

Elvin Hurricane and Animal Hurricane Medic respond 132 Quinn Street, Langham Village, in the community room. 81-year-old male, altered mental status, unable to ambulate, is conscious breathing 26 Delta 1. Being number 132 Quinn Street, Langham Village, in the community room. 81-year-old male, not alert, unable to ambulate, 26 Delta 1, Cross Street, Green Street, in the dead end, Talent 1618. Hurricane Medic responding at 1619.

property. Valentine Angels, you're on 15 Mountain View Drive, 19-year-old female. Suicidal ideations, discontinuation breathing, 25 Bravo 3. Being number 50 Mountain View Drive, the 19-year-old female, suicidal ideations, 25 Bravo 3. Cross street to Vista Drive and Solano, drive time on 1619.

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1: We're going to be clear the scene, one patient refusal back in service. 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
0: Roger, incident terminated at Harford AML, this is 1621. 662 responding at the same time, and responding units in Harwinton, you'll be meeting mobile crisis on scene, and you're cleared in by them.
2: Knocking your green route.
0: North City, unit 3, number 1621.
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fire respond, 81 North Main Street, apartment number 6. They activated smoke detector, 52 Charlie 5. Ping number 81 North Main Street, apartment number 6. Activated smoke detector, 52 Charlie.

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guilty. Both village ambulance respond. 13 Prospect Street. The 88-year-old male. 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Wisconsin Marine 17 Bravo 1. Being number 13 Prospect Street. 88-year-old male. Fall. 17 Bravo 1. Crossing to Main Street and Myers Street. Dallas 16 48.

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0: fluids have been contained. All units will be clear, returning.
1: Roger, Carbon, all units clear, returning 1651.

Bill City Bridgewater Ambulance respond 105 New Milford Road East for deactivated general fire alarm 52 Bravo 1. Ping number 105 New Milford Road East for the general fire alarm 52 Bravo 1. Car street to Ledgewood Lane and Eagle Brook Road, time out at 1653.

0: 10-2 to LCD. You can terminate the incident. Off by steam in the shower, unit 6.
1: Paris 10-2, incident terminated. Alarm due to steam from a shower at 1654.

9 Hubbard Pines, 75-year-old male. Facial injury from an item that fell from a shelf. Discussion breathing 30 Bravo 1. Being number 39 Hubbard Pines for the 75-year-old male.

0: They have Munich 24 and car 9 to headquarters at 1656.
1: LCD, Falls Village Ambulance is en route to the scene.
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1: 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Your cross streets are Main Street and Minor Street, time on 1659.

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0: Daniel Fall Village EMS 3 and route to the scene from Hotchkiss.
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0: 7, route 15.
1: Sam 37 to the scene at 1704. Dan, just use caution when coming onto Hubbard Pines. We have the cat alert for the bridge still being damaged.
0: Received. I checked with the chief.
1: Goshen Fire, Goshen Ambulance respond. 171 Torrington Road in front of AJ's for the motor vehicle accident with injuries, 77 Bravo 3. Being in front of AJ's, 171 Torrington Road. The motor vehicle accident with injuries, 77 Bravo 3.

0: Hills to Goshen 11. Just be advised, we had multiple calls on this. Only one had real information. Reporting two parties that are injured. One male with, and they're saying he has a hole in his head, but they can't specify what that exactly means.
1: Repeat the injuries.
0: One party just general, the other male had severe head injuries, reported to have some sort of hole in his head.
1: Roger, any medics available?
0: We'll search a medic one.
2: LTD Northwest Medic 1 responding to Goshen 171 Torrington Road in front of AJ's for the motor vehicle accident with injuries on a hot response. Rushing to Old Middle Street and Beach Hill Road, time is 1706.
0: Medic 1 responding, 1706.
3: LTD Medic 1, can you advise if they want me to respond on a cold response initially so they can update?
0: Take it on a hot response right now. We're reported to have severe head injuries. One party allegedly has a hole in their head.
3: Copy.
0: Any Goshen ambulance units on here?

0: Torrington Road in front of AJ's. Motor vehicle accident with injuries. One party reported to have severe head trauma. 77 Bravo 3. Tambo's second tone, 1707.
1: Coach 11 on scene, road is blocked, two cars.
0: Roger, Coach 11 on scene with two car, road is blocked at this time, 1708.
2: VLF to Denver at 1708.

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1: Ghost 11, go ahead.
0: Any luck on EMTs?
1: Yeah, I got a couple people in fire deck, but I'm sure what their certifications are. Goshen 10 and route at 1708, Goshen 11, go again.
0: Starting life star at this point.
1: Starting life star 1709.
0: Fine.

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0: Ready?
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0: Roger that at 1710.

0: frequency. Go Ocean 11, go ahead.
1: Terminate 817 Cornwall, also for assessment. Five possible patients.
0: 35 possible patients starting Cornwall 1712. Cornwall ambulance respond mutual aid to Goshen, 171 Torrington Road. 2-car motor vehicle accident, 5 reported injuries, 77 Bravo 3. In Cornwall ambulance into Goshen, 171 Torrington Road in front of AJ Steakhouse. The 2-car motor vehicle accident with injuries, 5 total patients, 77 Bravo 3. Cross Street Old Middle Street and Beach Hill Road, time at 1713.

0: To Goshen 10. Goshen 8 LCD. Goshen 10, Lifestar has accepted the mission. We have them over to the center school at this time.
1: Roger. Roger on Lifestar, center school.
0: Goshen 8, go ahead.
1: Goshen 8 on route to the scene.
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2: Phantom 37 in the area.
0: Phantom 37 in the area at 1716. Cornwall 73 to quarters at the same time.
3: Goshen Engine 3 at landing zone.
0: Goshen Engine 3 at the landing zone at 1716. And you're getting Lifestar 1 out of Meriden.
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1: Rotary Ocean Engine 3, you have traffic blocked at the rotary, 1724. Cornwall 12 at the scene at 1724.

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0: Ghost 11 Nelson, is Cornwall en route? Roger, you've got Cornwall and Nelson en route. Hey, Rogers, will be a transport.
1: Roger, Cornwall, did you copy that direct?
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0: Go Ocean 10, go ahead.
1: Looking for another medic at this point for chest pain.
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3: 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We're going to have to try that one first.
0: Roger. Medic, I'm going to give you a landline. 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

0: Bell City, Goshen 10. North City medics unavailable. Would you like medics by the sheriff?
1: I'm not
0: supposed
1: to do it here, but start him anyway.
0: Roger, we'll start him for now.
2: Cornwall ambulance on scene.
0: Cornwall's on scene at 1731. North Pole Medic 5, respond into Goshen, 171 Torrington Road in front of AJ Steakhouse for the car motor vehicle accident with multiple patients. Hot response. Crusher told Middle Street and Beach Hill Road. Time out at 1731.

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0: Can you see if Trinity has a ambulance as well to respond? We have another patient.
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0: 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I'm going to introduce Cornwall for the second hit.
1: Better be using Cornwall. 1739.
2: Hail City, North Canton Ambulance, and the medic back in town. You can terminate.
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0: 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All fully recalled at this point.
1: Roger, Golden 10, road still closed. 1747.
2: All cylinders returning to 1747.

If you are tenant flare number 329 Salisbury Road, activated fire alarm 52 Bravo 1. 329 Salisbury Road, activated fire alarm 52 Bravo 1, Crescent New High Street and Cedar Lane 1757.

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0: Hotel City from Goshen 10. Goshen 10, go ahead. Situation under control, returning the quarters. The road is now open.
1: Federal road is reopened. Yes, sir, returning to quarters. 1833.

0: Lamplet, South City.
1: Cornwall Ambulance.
0: 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You can terminate the call.
1: Back in quarters, terminate Cornwall Ambulance, 1839.
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0: 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Have a good night.
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7 Dresden Circle for the residential fire alarm, 52 Bravo 1. Number 7 Dresden Circle for the activated fire alarm, 52 Bravo 1. Dresden Court East and Dresden Court West, 1902.

Iron with an ambulance, West Side First Responders, Northwest Medic 1, 486 Plymouth Road. Male and a female have both fallen, the male briefly was unconscious. Currently both are conscious and breathing. 17 Delta 4. 486 Plymouth Road. Male and a female both fall victims. 17 Delta 4, Christopher Week, Robin and Rocky Road East, 1904.

0: 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We're responding.
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0: Continue the medic, you can dismiss the fire department or the driveway.
1: Okay, continue the medic and we'll dismiss the fire department. 1913. We'll sit current ones, copy.
0: First responders.
1: It's somebody who was a first responder, 1913.

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You are requested at 5 Navi Road. 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You are requested at 5 Navi Road at Tower Commons to be possible elevator rescue. 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

0: 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Spawn, Old Turnpike Road North in the area of New Street. So the one car off the roadway, 77 Bravo 5. Getting Old Turnpike Road North in the area of New Street for the one car motor vehicle accident off the roadway, 77 Bravo 5. Time on 1922.
1: EMS 209, you're to the scene. Can you inform EMS 248 that she can just roll with AML?
0: Roger, EMS 2 going directly to the scene. 248, you can roll with the ambulance once you get to headquarters.
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1: Goshen engine one, help city. 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
2: 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Was there a North Canning unit calling as well?

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0: Goshen engine 1, you're back in quarters. 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

Code 1, respond to 10 Burnett Road. It's going to be for the 70-year-old female. Conscious breathing was unresponsive with a syncable episode. 31 Charlie 2. New Melbourne Ambulance, code 1, respond to 10 Burnett Road. It's going to be for the 70-year-old female. Conscious breathing syncable episode, 31 Charlie 2. Your cross street is the Kent Town Line and Trinisky Road. Time of dispatch is 1944.

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0: 3 to opening.
1: North Canyon Unit 3, go ahead.
0: We took a 1-station refusal. You showed in Unit 3, clear.
1: We took refusal, street clear at 1956.